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FF. FF. FF. 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FF. 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FF. FF. FF. FF. 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FF. FF. FF. FF. FF. FF. FF. FF. FF. FF. FF. FF. FF. FF. FF. FF. FF. FF. FF. FF. FF. FF. FF. FF. FF. FF. FF. FF. FF. FF. FF. FF. FF. FF. FF. FF. FF. FF. FF. FF. FF. FF.

how you doing? This is Wendell Chapman over at the Santa Ana Lounge. Great show last night. The performances were top-notch. I appreciate your services, but listen, I know it seemed like there was a lot of people drinking and having a good time, but it turns out after taxes, insurance, fees, promotion, advertising, security expenses, you actually didn't make any money. So I'm not going to give you a check. So I hope you enjoyed the drink tickets and half-off chicken wings. Enjoy the rest of your tour.

food, good head, good pussy, really open doors. 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You deserve it, and you damn sure worth it. I'm in the buying purse.

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I don't know why. Until this day, sometimes I cry. He didn't even say goodbye. Did not take the time to lie.

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When he wants to be, no, deserves to be at the center.

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1: Because trash white is not that comfortable with other colors or with ideas that make him wonder if he was not created the most wonderful hue of all. But trash white is here to stay, impervious to any campaign to make him change his shade. Because if there's one thing in his favor, you don't have to be white to be

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1: Trash.
0: White House Disco.
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1: Trash.
0: Don't stop, don't stop. Walking across a 40-acre field.
2: Rattlesnake bit me on my heel.
0: Turn around to do my best.
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1: White House Disco.
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insane. This liver seems backwards, even to just attach words seems like a task for an atlas. Exact blur, periphery attack, nerves overloaded afterwards. 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An artificial glow that parts a God-given essence, bended like an odds-driven scheme of God ended. Take up your sentence, seem like intentions of the dreams where you ended up deceived. The tensions that we deal with, solutions we can heal with, you cannot lose. What is your real twitch? Could be dues or what do we deal with? Wait, dues or what we